0: giraffe, and so on.
1: Oh, wow. So, here is a child like you who wants to go to a zoo. Now, let's recite this poem and you all repeat after me. Ready?
0: Ready.

0: a lion too.
1: We are going to the zoo.
0: We are going to the zoo.
2: The monkeys swing and climb.
0: The monkeys swing and climb.
2: They know it's feeding time.
0: They know it's feeding time.
2: The polar bear and seals.
0: The polar bear and seals.
2: Enjoy their fishy meals.
0: Enjoy their fishy meals.
2: Yes, we are going to the zoo.
0: We are going to the zoo.
2: The snakes all slide along.
0: The snakes all slide along.
2: The skunk just makes a pong.
0: The skunk just makes a pong.
3: The tiger gives a roar.
0: The tiger gives a roar.
2: He wants to eat some more.
0: He wants to eat some more.
2: We are going to the zoo.
0: We are going to the zoo.
2: Yes, we are going to the zoo.
0: We are going to the zoo.
2: So children, you all have listened to this poem just now. Hope you have enjoyed, isn't it?
4: Yes!
2: All right. So now, what will we do?
4: We will hum and we will sing along.
2: Yes, we will hum and sing along.
0: Yay!